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1: 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I look shit and I'm fine with it.

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Okay. Let me tell you the story of that guy. First you loved,

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Everyone I do right does me wrong. 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

as we rise towards the sun, from where the path of darkness begun, like a flame casting light, a shadow dancing till it fades, a shadow dancing till it fades, a shadow dancing till it fades. There is hope, for in the heart of darkness lies a dream, a soul with a whisper.

Someone listening? Okay. Let me tell you the story of that guy. First you loved